beset you? Why are you beset with gloom? 'Cause I walk like I've got oil wells pumping my living room. Just like moons and like suns, with the certainty of tides, just like hopes, a springing high.

Head and lower eyes, shoulders falling down like teardrops. 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Does my haughtiness offend you? Well, don't take it so hard, 'cause I laugh like I've got gold mines digging in my own backyard. You may shoot me with your words, you may cut me with your eyes, you may kill me with your hatefulness, but still like air, I rise. Does my sexiness upset you? Does it come as a surprise that I dance like I've got diamonds at the meeting of my thighs? Out of the hooks of history's shame I rise. Up from a past that's rooted in pain,

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I rise into a daybreak that's miraculously clear. I rise, bringing the gift that my ancestors gave.

Does my sexiness upset you? Does it come as a surprise that I dance like I've got diamonds at the meeting of my thighs?

Jerry Allen remains a hero to many musicians and composers, and especially to women that are making their way through the trenches. I believe it's her authenticity as an artist and as a human being that makes her so inspiring to others. And of course, her incredible piano playing, compositional skills, and overall concept. I know much more about her music and legacy now after her passing. And I think it's a strange phenomenon when we study people's work even more after they're gone. And I'd like to encourage people to acknowledge mastery while artists are with us. And that might actually contribute even more to their own personal legacy and to the legacy of the music. Jerry is a treasure trove of musical wealth that will give us substance and knowledge and wisdom for many, many years to come.

The measure of success is longevity. So being able to stay in the game, so to speak, you know, to stay on your path as a musician, with all of the ups and downs that come with it, mostly ups, but, you know, the corners and unexpected kinds of things that happen in anyone's career.

seeing these women, for me, created an opportunity for me to see myself in that place.